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1: Yeah, it's Chuck's Everything 80s Weekend. 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
17: I'm Jeff Eno with the Weather Channel. Some scatter showers and thunderstorms. Some patchy fog rolls in. We'll fall back to around 70. Into the mountains, some patchy fog in Blue Ridge. Partly cloudy and upper 60s. Over towards Clayton, the fog and also some scattered showers and storms. Running back to 65. Decent shot at the showers and maybe thunder on Labor Day.
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16: I'm Jeff Eno with the Weather Channel. Some scattered showers and thunderstorms. Some patchy fog rolls in. We'll fall back to around 70. Into the mountains, some patchy fog in Blue Ridge. Partly cloudy and upper 60s. Over towards Clayton, the fog and also some scattered showers and storms. Running back to 65. Decent shot at the showers and maybe thunder on Labor Day.
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2: I'm Jeff Eno with the Weather Channel. Some scatter showers and thunderstorms. Some patchy fog rolls in. We'll fall back to around 70. Into the mountains, some patchy fog in Blue Ridge. Partly cloudy in upper 60s. Over towards Clayton, the fog and also some scattered showers and storms. Running back to 65. Decent shot at the showers and maybe thunder on Labor Day.
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Is it live or is it Memorex? 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
2: I'm Jeff Eno with the Weather Channel. Some scatter showers and thunderstorms. Some patchy fog rolls in. We'll fall back to around 70. Into the mountains, some patchy fog in Blue Ridge. Partly cloudy in upper 60s. Over towards Clayton, the fog and also some scattered showers and storms. Running back to 65. Decent shot at the showers and maybe thunder on Labor Day.
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0: Okay, if sleeping on a waterbed was the coolest thing possible, well, then you're loving this. 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
4: I'm Jeff Eno with the Weather Channel. Some scatter showers and thunderstorms. Some patchy fog rolls in. We'll fall back to around 70. Into the mountains, some patchy fog in Blue Ridge. Partly cloudy in upper 60s. Over towards Clayton, the fog and also some scattered showers and storms running back to 65. Decent shot at the showers and maybe thunder on Labor Day.
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9: I'm Jeff Eno with the Weather Channel. Some scatter showers and thunderstorms. Some patchy fog rolls in. We'll fall back to around 70. Into the mountains, some patchy fog in Blue Ridge. Partly cloudy and upper 60s. Over towards Clayton, the fog and also some scattered showers and storms. Running back to 65. Decent shot at the showers and maybe thunder on Labor Day.
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5: I'm Jeff Eno with the Weather Channel. Some scatter showers and thunderstorms. Some patchy fog rolls in. We'll fall back to around 70. Into the mountains, some patchy fog in Blue Ridge. Partly cloudy in upper 60s. Over towards Clayton, the fog and also some scattered showers and storms. Running back to 65. Decent shot at the showers and maybe thunder on Labor Day.
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0: days, one full cooler, plenty of football. And Chuck's Everything 80s Labor Day weekend. More fun is coming up next on 103.7 Chuck FM. From the decade that gave us this. Love is a battlefield. And this.
1: 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Hey, bust the move.
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mighty long time, but I'm here to tell you, there's something else. The afterworld. A world of never-ending happiness. You can always see the sun. Day or night.

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7: I'm Jeff Eno with the Weather Channel. Some scatter showers and thunderstorms. Some patchy fog rolls in. We'll fall back to around 70. Into the mountains, some patchy fog in Blue Ridge. Partly cloudy in upper 60s. Over towards Clayton, the fog and also some scattered showers and storms. Running back to 65. Decent shot at the showers and maybe thunder on Labor Day.
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5: I'm Jeff Eno with the Weather Channel. Some scatter showers and thunderstorms. Some patchy fog rolls in. We'll fall back to around 70. Into the mountains, some patchy fog in Blue Ridge. Partly cloudy in upper 60s. Over towards Clayton, the fog and also some scattered showers and storms running back to 65. Decent shot at the showers and maybe thunder on Labor Day.
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Hey, no biting. That's cheating.

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6: I'm meteorologist Ray Stigick with the Weather Channel. Front pushing south and east breeze. Plenty of clouds this morning with some patchy fog and a few showers. Scattered showers, maybe a thunderstorm this afternoon. Cooler 85.
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20: I'm meteorologist Ray Stigick with the Weather Channel. Front pushing south and east breeze. Plenty of clouds this morning with some patchy fog and a few showers. Scattered showers, maybe a thunderstorm this afternoon. Cooler 85.
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0: Okay, if sleeping on a waterbed was the coolest thing possible, well, then you're loving this. 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

0: Bulldogs are 1-0 and ready to take on Western Kentucky. 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
1: 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I'm Jeff Dantzler, and DJ Shackley will be with Bulldogs head coach Kirby Smart right after this.
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3: Coach, you came out with a big win. Obviously, you did a lot of good things on both sides of the ball, but what were you most excited about?
4: The most exciting thing is I don't think we had a significant injury. 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Next most exciting thing is we played a lot of players. So when you play a lot of players and you don't have a significant injury, it's a win as long as you win the game. And then it's on to the next. And Western Kentucky's got a very good program. They have produced a lot of top wideouts, kids that are good players, got a lot of respect for the staff. They're a good football team.
3: Obviously, you got a chance to play a lot of guys in that ball game. How does that help you going forward?
4: Yeah, it helps. We don't know which one of those guys is going to play a bigger role when things, you know, people get hurt or they have to step up or they pass people up. And getting them that valuable time and getting some of those jitters and nerves out is really important.
3: Message to the team this week as you get ready for game number two. A lot of people going to be patting these guys on the back for the win. What's your message to you guys as you get ready for game two?
4: The most significant improvement from game one to two is only if you improve and only if you take coaching. So if you do that, you'll have a chance to be better.
3: All right, Coach, appreciate it. Congrats on the win.
4: Thank you. Go Dawgs.
3: That's Kirby Smart Report brought to you by Delta, the official airline of the Georgia Bulldogs. I'm DJ Shockley on Georgia Bulldogs Monday.
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12: I'm meteorologist Ray Stigick with the Weather Channel. Front pushing south, an east breeze, plenty of clouds this morning with some patchy fog and a few showers. Scattered showers, maybe a thunderstorm this afternoon. Cooler 85.
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17: I'm meteorologist Ray Stajic with the Weather Channel. Front pushing south, an east breeze. Plenty of clouds this morning with some patchy fog and a few showers. Scattered showers, maybe a thunderstorm this afternoon. Cooler 85.
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2: I'm meteorologist Ray Stajic with the Weather Channel. Front pushing south, an east breeze, plenty of clouds this morning with some patchy fog and a few showers. Scattered showers, maybe a thunderstorm this afternoon. Cooler 85.
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2: I'm meteorologist Ray Stidjik with the Weather Channel. Clouds hanging around on this Labor Day and a few showers scattered around. Maybe a thunderstorm this afternoon, 85. Tonight, showers and thunderstorms early, then partial clouds, 68.
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2: I'm meteorologist Ray Stidjik with the Weather Channel. Clouds hanging around on this Labor Day and a few showers scattered around. Maybe a thunderstorm this afternoon, 85. Tonight, showers and thunderstorms early, then partial clouds, 68.
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19: I'm meteorologist Ray Stigick with the Weather Channel. Clouds hanging around on this Labor Day and a few showers scattered around. Maybe a thunderstorm this afternoon, 85. Tonight, showers and thunderstorms early, then partial clouds, 68.
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12: I'm meteorologist Ray Stidjik with the Weather Channel. Clouds hanging around on this Labor Day and a few showers scattered around. Maybe a thunderstorm this afternoon, 85. Tonight, showers and thunderstorms early, then partial clouds, 68.
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6: There's been an accident reported on 85 North at Hamilton Mill Road. Another accident on 75 South at the Express Lanes entrance has the left shoulder blocked. And finally, there's been an accident on Marietta Boulevard at West Marietta Street. I'm Annika Saro, and this is Chuck on the Roads.
1: From the decade that gave us this. Love is a battle. And this. And what comes next? Hey, bust a move. It's an everything 80s weekend on 103.7 Chuck FM. Ooh.

Yeah, it's Chuck's Everything 80s Weekend, so go ahead and grab an extra popsicle and see if you can finish it before this awesome 80s song ends. Hey, no biting. That's cheating.

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19: There's been an accident reported on 85 North at Hamilton Mill Road. Another accident on 75 South at the Express Lanes entrance has the left shoulder blocked. And finally, there's been an accident on Marietta Boulevard at West Marietta Street. I'm Annika Sorrow, and this is Chuck on the Roads.
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21: I'm meteorologist Ray Stajic with the Weather Channel. Still lingering shower, maybe a thunder shower early tonight. Overnight, a few clouds, upper 60s. Tuesday, mostly sunny and east breeze, high 90. Wednesday, sunshine near 90.
20: Dude and Dudine.
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10: There's been an accident reported on 85 North at Hamilton Mill Road. Another accident on 75 South at the Express Lanes entrance has the left shoulder blocked. And finally, there's been an accident on Marietta Boulevard at West Marietta Street. I'm Annika Saro, and this is Chuck on the Roads.
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3: There's been an accident reported on 85 North at Hamilton Mill Road. Another accident on 75 South at the Express Lanes entrance has the left shoulder blocked. And finally, there's been an accident on Marietta Boulevard at West Marietta Street. I'm Annika Saro, and this is Chuck on the Roads.
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4: I'm meteorologist Ray Stajic with the Weather Channel. Still lingering shower, maybe a thunder shower early tonight. Overnight, a few clouds, upper 60s. Tuesday, mostly sunny and east breeze, high 90. Wednesday, sunshine near 90.
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16: There's been an accident reported on 85 North at Hamilton Mill Road. Another accident on 75 South at the Express Lanes entrance has the left shoulder blocked. And finally, there's been an accident on Marietta Boulevard at West Marietta Street. I'm Annika Saro, and this is Chuck on the Roads.
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14: There's been an accident reported on 85 North at Hamilton Mill Road. Another accident on 75 South at the Express Lanes entrance has the left shoulder blocked. And finally, there's been an accident on Marietta Boulevard at West Marietta Street. I'm Annika Saro, and this is Chuck on the Roads.
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15: I'm meteorologist Ray Stajic with the Weather Channel. Still lingering shower, maybe a thunder shower early tonight. Overnight, a few clouds, upper 60s. Tuesday, mostly sunny and east breeze, high 90. Wednesday, sunshine near 90.
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1: I'm meteorologist Ray Stajic with the Weather Channel. Still lingering shower, maybe a thunder shower early tonight. Overnight, a few clouds, upper 60s. Tuesday, mostly sunny and east breeze, high 90. Wednesday, sunshine near 90.
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Hey, no biting. 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
20: I'm meteorologist Ray Stajic with the Weather Channel. Still lingering shower, maybe a thunder shower early tonight. Overnight, a few clouds, upper 60s. Tuesday, mostly sunny and east breeze, high 90. Wednesday, sunshine near 90.
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